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The only change is when you get yourself a heater. I don't know why me and them office started beefing. Do I blame me or the wheel?

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But there'll just be an empty cabin when the wolf comes by for me. Pour out liquor for the captain. Sing around the fire until the dawn.

0: I paid the price just to play it cool. 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
1: Super. One day in Southern California, I was moving free. 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Had on a t-shirt, no designs, left all my jewelry. I

0: true.
1: Be who you're destined to be. Things will entice you, but your life is more than tests in the streets. Sex with a vessel that's empty. 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

This is Carl and Casper from Palace Winter from Denmark, and we dig CT-Radio. Ah, yeah.

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I thought about people, I thought about life. Yes, sure, sure. But, and that's why I like being close to my house. Somehow that was comforting, even though it makes no sense, you know. But, no, I wasn't thinking about art. And I wasn't thinking about art as endurance, as immortality, you know. Immortal artists of various kinds, and it can turn out that yes, some artists have created art that has really survived thousands of years, and that's fantastic.

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A party divided is a party at war. They want you against each other because they know you're stronger together. We must either love each other

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opium, codeine, methadrine, propane, cocaine, DMT, STP, LSD, P-A-T-H, black, yellow, and brown, not black, red, and green. 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Yeah, I saw you.

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Haven't I made it clear I'm alright? You like to make me feel.